think about the generations and to say we want to make it a better place for our children and our children's children so that they know it's a better world for them and think if they can make it a better place.

A friend of mine once told me to do a search online. Search for photos of Earth, he said. This shit will blow your mind. So I opened up the Google and I looked for photos of Earth. Well, a lot of photos came up. He said, click on the first. He said, that's the famous blue marble that everybody's seen. We've seen this photo 1,000 times upon our TV screen. But let me tell you something about

He was goddamn right. Well, that shit did blow my mind. Because I thought the blue marble was a photo all this time. Well, don't you think that's strange? He said suspiciously. Now, the fact that it ain't a photo seems pretty weird to me. I mean, the most important photo that man could ever take. This huge, iconic image turns out to be a fake. Well, I couldn't quite believe it, man. I was pretty shocked. I needed further proof that this photo's photoshopped. He said, look up Robert Simmons. He made that cartoon ball. He's the guy you should research. He works for NASA and all. He openly admits that it's all just artistry. He said, and I quote, it's Photoshop.

supposed to have this telescope, right, that's flying past the stars, taking beautiful photos of Jupiter or Mars. Well, I've got a small suggestion, NASA. Here's something you could do. Point that thing at planet Earth and take a shot or two, because there should be goddamn thousands of photos of where we live.